Jim, Jiminy Jim, Jiminy Jim, Jim Jerry. A sweep is as lucky can be. Jim, Jiminy Jim, Jiminy Jim, Jim Jarrow. Good luck will rub off when I shake hands.

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Jim, Jim Jeroo, a good luck will rub off when I shake hands with you. 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

Radio, il est 3h. 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

My friends ask me to join them, I proudly refuse. 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I'm feeling so bad, the conscience said we're through. 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

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And if he won't come back to me, then they can bring the curtain down.

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1: This is the part in the program where we sing a drunk song. Drunk songs are usually done in small bars and bistros in the wee hours of the morning. Usually talked or sung by a fellow who's got problems. 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With another guy and all the bread. 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It's 2:45. 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

Bonsoir. This is Jamie Cullum on Crooner Radio. It's a pleasure, a grand plaisir, to introduce City Lights with some of my songs, 20h, 23h, every evening in the week. Have a great time.

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Wouldn't you like to have fun, fun, fun? 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
2: She's a lady.
3: I'm a lady.
2: She's a lady.
3: I'm a lady.
2: She's as quiet as a mouse. Why, she would never, ever raise her voice to a shout.
3: Not unless somebody else is drowning me out.
2: Yes, she's a lady.
3: I'm a lady.
2: Highfalutin.
3: You're dirt.

0: I'm a lover.
1: He's big-hearted.
0: Once I've started, nothing is too good for you.
1: Say, how do you mean that?
0: I bought you a golden necklace fit for a queen.
1: If that's a golden necklace, why's my neck turning green? He's romantic.
0: I'm romantic.
1: He's the shy type.
0: Yes, this is my type.
1: He's the

0: happen to you.
1: That's because I take them riding in a canoe.
0: Oh, he's a lover.
1: I'm a lover.
0: Yeah, yes.
1: She's a lady.
0: I'm a lady.
1: She's the fine type.
0: Home at nine type.
1: She's as gentle as a lamb. She's the most refined girl that the city has got.
0: I will beat up anyone who says that I'm not.
1: She's a highbrow.
0: I'm a highbrow.
1: You're what class is.
0: You need glasses.
1: You know just how things are done. In a crowded bus you find a guy with a seat. Then you drop your hanky so it lands at his feet.
0: When he stands up to get it, that's when I grab his seat.
1: Yes, he's a lady.
0: I'm a lady, oh yes. He's a singer.
1: I'm a singer.
0: Like Caruso.
1: Learned to do so in a barber shop quartet. 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